Tao of Tao and the Get Down Stay Down drops her new record, Show Me, on October 30th. It's going to be her first new record in 6 years. I'm really looking forward to it because her 2020 record ended up being my album of the year that year. I'm pretty sure nobody else chose that as theirs, but I listened to that album constantly that year. I think it's because it had a lot to do with the Vietnamese diaspora, and I am, of course, a part of that diaspora, so it really resonated with me. We just heard the new single from Tao featuring Toon Yards, who produced the new album, and the Linda Lindas. We heard Sick of the Times right after Toro y Moi got us started off with New Beat. 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I'm Cece Mitchell, here with you until 10 tonight. This next artist welcomed a child with Waxahachie over the summer. I feel personally connected to his family, not because I'm just a huge fan, but also because when he played the Mission Creek Festival, he shouted out his parents in the crowd, and they ended up being seated right in front of me. I got to meet them. So, you know, my close personal friend, Kevin Morby. Let's hear his Javelin on Studio One.

0: U2 has announced a new album by the end of the year, but we don't have a title nor a release date yet. However it comes out, I'm sure it will be better received than that time in 2014 when they dropped the new U2 album onto over 500 million iTunes accounts and people could not figure out how to get it off their phones. The Apple stores used to have to open up a kiosk instructing people how to take the U2 album off. That is obviously their least received album, so I'm sure this one's going to do better than that. We just heard the lead single, Street of Dreams, right after Jack Johnson brought us Flake. Some throwbacks from Tom Petty and the Heartbreakers and Gin Blossoms are on their way. It's Iowa Public Radio Studio 1, 88.9 Altoona, 89.1 Ottumwa. I'm Cece Mitchell.
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Tom Petty wrote that track alongside Dave Stewart of Eurythmics fame. It peaked at number 13 back in 1985. Don't Come Around Here No More, the lead single to Tom Petty and the Heartbreakers' Southern Accents record. And Rockpile got us started off with a track that dates all the way back to the year my dad graduated high school. We both graduated from the same high school in small town Iowa, Grinnell. Go Tigers. We heard Rockpile's When I Write the Book. 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I'm Cece Mitchell, here with you until 10 tonight. Dinosaur Jr. dropped their 13th studio album a couple weeks back. It's called They're Near. Studio 1 co-presented their show at Valair Ballroom a month prior. Nick Bruner said he had a really good time saying hey to some Studio 1 fans at that show. The next show Studio 1's going to be co-presenting will be Bleachers at Vibrant Music Hall, not this Friday, but the next. Anyways, back to Dinosaur Jr. Let's hear Several Got Away on Studio 1.

0: Des Moines artist and Studio One contributor Anna Libera with ER. Talker before that with her latest The Worm. And Gin Blossoms got us started off with Hey Jealousy. We'll hear a collab between Tame Impala and upcoming Valair Ballroom act Thundercat here before the end of the hour. 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
1: Did you know there were 17 million songs released last year? Okay, that isn't exactly true. I'm not totally sure about that, but it feels like it, right? With so many places to look for music, it can be overwhelming. But that's where we come in, helping you figure out what's next while not forgetting the music that inspired those 17 million songs, give or take. I'm Raina Duras. 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

0: therapist told me that I should tell you the truth, and you're still angry. So sometimes I feel like I still should have lied. I tell you the truth because I care, but I also lie to you because I care. But if I tell you the truth, I guess I can sleep better at night. But then it looks like I don't care because I'm telling you the truth. I mean, I guess I'm just not a... Everybody hates when they get to that part when they realize that I don't want to tell you I don't care, but if it seems like I don't care, it doesn't mean I don't care. It just looks like I don't care. Because my emotions have been sanded off. I live in L.A., sweetie. What do you expect?
1: Thundercat and Tame Impala together on No More Lies. Thundercat's going to be at Valair Ballroom on Monday, October 26th. Studio One's going to be co-presenting that show. I am really looking forward to it. Speaking of co-presents, we'll hear from recent Valair Ballroom act Jesse Wells here in the first part of the 8 o'clock hour, as well as

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Tressa Glass and I had a really good time tabling before that artist show at Valor Ballroom last month. Tressa was joking about how when Jesse Wells was going to go on stage, we're all going to see his big guns because, you know, he's super ripped. And then he comes out on stage and he is totally shirtless. So Tressa was right about that one. You can check out Studio One's pictures from that show on the IPR Studio One Instagram page. We just heard Jesse Wells' latest, Won't You Come Out Tonight? Keep up to date with all of the best shows Studio One's going to be co-presenting for the rest of the year under the Concerts tab of studio1.org. I'm Cece Mitchell, and you're tuned to Studio One on IPR, 90.1 Ames, 90.9 Cedar Rapids. We'll hear from Hinterland alums Alt-J and Santigold right after this one from The New Pornographers.

0: Set Your Heart Free by Iowa City band Brad and the Big Wave. Right after this year's Hinterland act, Santa Gold, with her hit Disparate Youth. I got to interview Santa Gold before her performance at this year's festival. It was such a great conversation. She had such a cool new age motherly vibe to her. I just love chatting with her. You can revisit our conversation on the Studio One app or studio1.org. And fun fact, when you look up Santa Gold gibberish, information from my conversation with her is the first thing that comes up. I'm pretty excited about that one. Anyways, we'll hear the latest from Kiwi Jr. and Brennan Weddle here in the next 20 minutes or so. It's IPR Studio One, 91.1 Fort Dodge, 91.1 Quad Cities.
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Kiwi Jr. dropped their new album Blowing Up last month. We just heard the single Photos of the Reenactment. REM before that with a track with a wild backstory. It was What's the Frequency, Kenneth? The title comes from two guys that honestly assaulted Dan Rather back in 1986. The two of them were convinced that there was like a radio signal brainwashing people, so they tried to break into the NBC building. They stopped Dan Rather and were like, Kenneth, what is the frequency? And those attackers ended up killing an NBC stagehand, so kind of a dark backstory, but wild nonetheless. Before REM, Goldfinger got us started off with Superman. You're listening to Iowa Public Radio Studio 1, 88.9 Altoona, 89.1 Ottumwa. I'm Cece Mitchell, here with you until 10 tonight. This has nothing to do with the music, but I went to the Varsity Theater earlier this week and watched the Tony biopic about Anthony Bourdain for the first time. I know I'm a little late to it, but I honestly really enjoyed it. I usually like those 80-24 films, but I did notice there were a lot of inaccuracies about it. I think those inaccuracies did really work for like the narrative structure of the film, so I totally get why they did it. Anyways, as an Anthony Bourdain purist, I was a little up in arms about that, but that's totally all right. Anyways, nothing to do with the music. Let's hear Suzanne Vega with

0: Minneapolis-born Brennan Weddle with his latest $2 pistol. Here on Studio One, I'm Cece Mitchell. We'll hear from Wolf Alice and the Womack Sisters here before the end of the hour.
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Phoebe Bridgers has been on some film side quests lately. Recently, Connor Oberst dropped a short film in which she voiceovers, which I think is pretty wild considering their history. And even bigger than that, Phoebe Bridgers is going to be making her official feature film acting debut in Primetime, the Robert Pattinson-fronted movie about Chris Hansen. I'm really looking forward to that one. It comes out on the 25th, so not tomorrow, but next Friday. I'm not quite sure what role she has in that movie, but I'm sure it's going to be really good. Anyways, I'm Cece Mitchell. We just heard Phoebe Bridgers with Lost Boys, and you're listening to Iowa Public Radio Studio One. We'll hear classics from the Beatles and Band of Horses right after this one from Depeche Mode.

0: Iowa native turned Nashville star Bonnie Finken in her project Bonnie. That was Problems here on Studio One. We got in our feelings with a Band of Horses before that, No One's Gonna Love You, and the Beatles got us started off with We Can Work It Out. More throwbacks from Letters to Cleo and Violent Femmes are on their way. 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

So y'all know Olivia Rodrigo dropped a new album over the summer, but that track is not from the new record. It was first dropped as a limited edition CD late last month before hitting streaming platforms. And the proceeds from it supported the Daisy Chain Fields Festival Fund, that all-female sort of Lilith Fair festival that she did, which I had so much FOMO about. Anyways, it supported the fund for that fest and then also women's reproductive rights organizations. So that's pretty cool, I would say. The track's called Serena Joy by Olivia Rodrigo. This year's Des Moines Arts Festival act, Letters to Cleo, before that brought us Here and Now. And Tank and the Bangas got us started off with Move. 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I'm Cece Mitchell, here with you until World Cafe takes over at 10. Now let's hear one from Iowa native turned Chicagoan, Elizabeth Moen.

0: Taking it back to 1983 with the debut self-titled from Violent Femmes. That was Gone Daddy Gone. Right after Boston's Buffalo Tom brought us Down. We just have a few more minutes left together until World Cafe takes over at 10. We'll hear from Cowboy Junkies and Alabama Shakes in the meantime. 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I'm Cece Mitchell.
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I'm Cece Mitchell. 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
3: When Kelsey Liu's cello of 20 years broke, it was a tremendous loss.
4: There were so many memories that were tied to that cello. It felt like every emotion tied to it had poured out.
3: It would also prove to be a pivotal moment that would ultimately lead her to her sophomore album, So Help Me God. It is a gorgeous record that asks tough questions of Kelsey.
4: I found myself reckoning with faith, belief, identity, and really questioning authority.
3: The new record was co-produced by Jack Antonoff and Eve Rothman and features appearances from Kamasi Washington, Sampha, and Sonic Youth's Kim Gordon. Coming up, Kelsey Liu joins us in studio for a live performance and conversation. I'm Kaleo. This is World Cafe. Kelsey Liu coming up later this hour, but before then, you're going to hear new music from Low Cut Connie and an artist who is known as the Rose of Appalachia. We get started with the Wallflowers.

Welcome one, welcome all. I'm Stephen Kaleo. It's World Cafe. I have new music from Angela Autumn. Her nickname is something that definitely caught my interest, the Rose of Appalachia. She grew up in southwestern Pennsylvania, but calls Nashville home. And her new album, Believer, is a mix of folk and country and southern gothic. It's really good. Check out this song, new music from Angela Autumn. It's called I Don't Think About You At All.

It's Hozier with Take Me to Church on World Cafe. Coming up, Kelsey Lu joins us for live performances, and we'll talk about her new album, So Help Me God. This is World Cafe.

0: From NPR, this is World Cafe. I'm Kaleo.
1: There were so many memories that were tied to that cello. It felt like every emotion tied to it had poured out.
0: To Kelsey Liu, losing her cello of 20 years was more than just the loss of an instrument. Stranded on an island during the pandemic, it forced her to confront decades of memories. And it was a moment that would partially shape her new album, So Help Me God. Liu calls the record a reckoning, but not for some unknown antagonist. Rather, it's her own. She was raised in a strict religious household, and Liu found themselves reckoning with faith, belief, identity, authority. The singer and cellist joins me today to talk about making So Help Me God. Plus, we find out what career path Liu might have taken if they had continued digging in the dirt like they did during their childhood. Our session begins with a live performance of Portrait of a Lady on Fire. Here's Kelsey Liu.

0: Recorded live in studio, it's Kelsey Liu with Portrait of a Lady on Fire. It's from their sophomore album and first in 7 years, So Help Me God. Singer, songwriter, composer, and multi-instrumentalist Kelsey Liu is my guest. This is World Cafe. Thanks so much for being here.
1: Thanks for having me.
0: So that song shares its name with the beloved French film. How much inspiration did you take from that film?
1: It inspired the feeling of longing that I think I was having at the time. Be longing for someone outside of the relationship that I was in, or things from the past, situations. It was also pandemic, so longing for connection.
0: Anything.
1: Yeah. And it was also my first lesbian relationship where we were living together, I guess, in that sense. And we were both working on really intense things at the time. I was working on my album, my next album, this one. I'd started on it. It was the beginning, while also like getting my tour of Blood cut short, like astronomically. I kind of really didn't get a chance to tour Blood at all. And she was working on her first book. And so we were working through a lot of things separately, but then also together, you know. And watching that film, I just brought up a lot of emotions. Around that same time, my cello of like 20 years had broken. And I, over the pandemic, I was stranded on an island. And so having access to another one was not really, possible. But also, there were so many memories that were tied to that cello. And it felt like every emotion tied to it had poured out. I couldn't get out of bed for like 3 days.
0: Sounds like almost like a death, figuratively speaking.
1: Yeah. There was definitely mourning, you know. And I think, like, when I watched the film, there was this, you know, the feeling of wanting something to last longer than you know that it can. Yeah, I think that at the time that was kind of the start of a lot of those questions for me when it came to my relationship with music, my relationship with the music industry, and kind of like finding my place within it all again.
0: Again, yeah. Mm-hmm. This is World Cafe. We're here with Kelsey Liu. The new album is called So Help Me God. And you said this record is not a healing record. You called it a reckoning, which is an intense word. And it's your reckoning. What did you find yourself reckoning with?
1: I found myself reckoning with faith, belief, identity, and really questioning authority. You know, growing up in a really strict religious household like I did, and Blood was about healing that and sort of healing my relationship with my parents around a lot of trauma with that, and leaving home and feeling a sense of abandonment, and coming off of that and kind of diving like headfirst into the industry in a way that I kind of had to reckon with my decisions that I'd made. You know, I think that there are a lot of emotions that I found myself pushing down, like forcing down, like anger and trying to like heal depression. Like, I gotta heal this sadness in me, and like, and really just kind of befriending it, acknowledging that all of these parts of self are what make up who I am, and and they make up all of us, in fact. And I think there's a real harmony that comes in accepting, you know, the imperfections. You know, the way that I was raised was like, perfection is the way to be, that we're all striving for that. And I realized that there were a lot of things from that part of my past that I thought that I'd like left behind. And I realized that they had been like pretty deeply lodged in my subconscious. And I had a lot of like shame and like judgment of myself. And so I was just kind of in this puddle, kind of like in this puddle of all of that, and realize that, you know, life, you don't reach a point of like, oh, I've healed, like
0: never. No, the work is always going on,
1: always, forever.
0: Are you the type of person that needs time before like examining it and you're writing a song lyric? Like it's one, like some people want to write in the middle of the pain because it's fresh, and someone's like, I can't accurately learn from this because I'm suffering still, and writing isn't cathartic at that point.
1: I think that I hold a lot within my brain because my songwriting often comes just in the moment, and I don't write the words down. Like Better Than That, for example, I started putting together the piano part and some of the instrumentation that was happening underneath it, but I didn't have any words for it, and I was like trying to find something, but I couldn't find anything. But I liked what was happening musically. And I was a little bit frustrated, so I like walked down the street to this pub. It was when I was living in London. I ended up talking to this guy, and before I knew it, I was like kind of four Guinnesses in, and we went deep, deep, deep on life and, you know, purpose and what led me there and why I was there. And I was like, I gotta go back. So I stumbled back to the studio, and Better Than That came out immediately. And I didn't write anything down. And of what's in the song is just how it came out.
0: No way.
1: Yeah.
0: Let's hear a performance of it live in studio. It's Kelsey Lu with Better Than That on World Cafe.

Recorded live on World Cafe, it's Kelsey Lu with Better Than That, a song you can find on their new album, which is available now. It's called So Help Me God. We have more with Kelsey Lu in just a moment, including more live performances. Stay close. This is World Cafe.

0: Welcome back to World Cafe. Hey, I am Kaleo. We're talking to Kelsey Liu, a cellist and singer out of Southern California. Their sophomore album is available now. It's called So Help Me God.
1: Your vocals, people have heard a little bit of it, but I'm lucky. I get to be right next to it being mixed. They are incredible.
2: Thank you so much.
1: How much work has gone into getting to this point? Because I need people to know this isn't something that you wake up with and just have a killer voice. But how much work has gone into your technique? Because there's a lot of it on display in these live performances.
2: Yeah, I honestly feel like the time that I've spent over these 7 years has been really falling in love with myself and opening up to myself, which I think has really allowed my vocals to grow. I think that it's brought me to myself. This is my purpose. I know that this is my purpose. And I see and I feel the effect that my music, my performance has when people get to see me live.
1: Yes.
2: And I know, you know, there's like the album, which is beautiful. My vocals are incredible, but I feel, you know, going back to like my comfortability of like performance,
1: mm-hmm.
2: it's, I can't help but like resonate with from the magic in the room and the situation. And yeah, I think that it's me really falling in love and feeling comfortable with my purpose. And this is the time that it's taken. I actually started trying to take vocal lessons, and she was like, "Why?"
1: Wait, who told you why? First off,
2: the teacher did.
1: Oh, the teacher turned
2: you
1: down.
2: Yeah,
1: I ain't got nothing to teach you, kid.
2: No, it's not that she necessarily turned me down. I went for a specific. I was just like, okay, like, getting ready for, you know, tour and this, like, I want to be able to, I really went to like have some vocal warm up, like exercises, mm-hmm. like what things can I use? What tools can I use to protect my vocals?
1: Yeah.
2: You know, my voice, like, I really went there in that aspect, not on like, how can I improve my singing, but how can I protect my instrument?
1: Yeah.
2: And I did learn some things for sure, but yeah, it didn't last for too long.
1: Well, I think now that you know how to protect your voice, that's the most important part. I talked to so many people who have like, you know, it's the whole, like, when you're younger, you can do things with your body that you can't do when you're older, but if you don't start preparing for it.
2: Yep.
1: Sounds like you're pretty well prepared though.
2: I think so.
1: Yeah. Cutting off the head of a ghost. What should we know about that before we hear it?
2: Man, just like before you hear it, oof.
1: You're getting people into the mood already with your hesitation.
2: I know. I don't know. Just be prepared. Like, be open. Let it go. Just let it go. I guess that's it. Just let it go.
1: Love it. Let's hear it. It's Kelsey Liu, recorded live in studio on World Cafe.

0: Recorded live in studio in Philly for World Cafe, it's Kelsey Liu with Cutting Off the Head of a Ghost. The new album is available now. It's called So Help Me God. I learned something curious about you this morning, that if you weren't an artist, you would be a geologist. That is fascinating. Why geology?
1: I love rocks. I love rocks so much. I've always really been fascinated. Well, the earth period is everything. But one of my earliest memories is digging into the dirt, mm-hmm. and finding what's underneath and the layers of earth and soil and like the bugs and, you know, these layers of time. And there's so much can be told of the history of the earth and our environment through what's beneath all of our feet, you know? And I think there's something really poetic about that. And I just love rocks.
0: When you imagine your alternate life as a geologist, what does it look like? Where are you? What are you working on?
1: Oh, man. I'm somewhere in Africa.
0: Okay.
1: And I'm in, like, some cave or some, like, I'm, like, spelunking. I don't know. I'm traveling the world.
0: You're listening to World Cafe. I'm here with Kelsey Liu talking about the new album, So Help Me God. Last song up is a performance of 852. I'm going to go out on a limb here. I think this is a reference to the 852 hertz frequency. Is that what this is?
1: Or... Whoa, that's really cool. No.
0: No. Oh, wait. Is it the country code for Hong Kong?
1: Is it?
0: It is.
1: Oh, my God. No way.
0: But there evidently is this frequency, 852 hertz, that causes relaxing of the chakra.
1: Yes.
0: So that is
1: I do know that, but that's not that's not what this is.
0: Okay, I'm going to ask.
1: I love that, though.
0: What can you tell me about the song, if not what the number signifies in said song?
1: You know, I'm going to keep it to lore.
0: Okay.
1: I'm going to keep it to lore. And I actually, when I was performing at Blue Note, I did reveal, like, the origin of the title of the track.
0: Well, let's hear it. It's Kelsey Liu with 852 on World Cafe.

0: 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It's from the new album, So Help Me God, which is available now. Kelsey, this has been a blast. Thank you so much for being here.
1: I've had a great time. Thank you.
2: 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And big thanks to our line producer, Will Loftus, for helping it all come together. 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

Sometimes big swings need big things. And when it comes to Stephen Wilson Jr.'s new song, he took some big swings, including who performs with him, that'd be Miranda Lambert, and what song he flips on its head to make his new track Hardwire, and that would be Pixies' Where Is My Mind. Check this out. You'll have a chance to lean into that today on World Cafe. We've also got new music from a duo, Charlie Martin and Will Taylor, originally from Texas. They are in Nashville, and they are called Howdy. And over the years, we've had a few notable indie rock breakouts. Meet the artist who's poised to do it next. This is Lorelei. Like he's singing from the bottom of the deep blue sea. That's today on World Cafe. All right, this one's important if you're a Bruce Springsteen fan. He just released the first in a series of concert films, Land of Hope and Dreams, American Tour. 27 songs set from the Philadelphia show in May, going to be broken up into four chunks and released one by one until the end of the year. Bruce gets us started. It is Darlington County on World Cafe.

Welcome one, welcome all. I am Kaleo. You're listening to World Cafe, and I start with new music from Stephen Wilson Jr., Nashville songwriter who's had a really interesting story. I mean, he's written for Tim McGraw, Old Dominion, and Trace Adkins, and this new song has two things going for it. One, it lifts the melody and some of the lyrics of the Pixies song, Where Is My Mind? Pretty cool. And secondly, it features Miranda Lambert. So you definitely want to hear what that song sounds like. And I have 4 minutes and 47 seconds of it for you right now on World Cafe.

That is new music from Phoebe Bridgers. It is from her latest album, Lost Weekend, that just came out. Song is Lost Boys. Also heard The National with Blood Buzz Ohio. And we've got live tracks from Lyle Lovett and Nico Case. Next on World Cafe.

Live from the archives, it's World Cafe. Hey, I am Kaleo. This is our chance to go into the vault, which is really just a closet. And there's a door. There's no vault door. It's public radio in 2026, my friends. We need to be economical. Do you know how much a vault costs? Nonetheless, we have protected our recordings from bands and artists who have visited over the last 35 years. And every day we pull some out to play for you. Here's one from a real Texas gentleman, a member of the Texas Cowboys Hall of Fame. It's Lyle Lovett with Church.

Nico Case recorded live for World Cafe. That's Hold On, Hold On. And Lyle Lovett with Church as well. Just two of several thousand interviews and performances that are available on demand. Check it out at worldcafe.org. Definitely feels like Nate Amos is getting the geese treatment. Geese, of course, just exploded in popularity last year in hype, which was the treatment that MJ Lenderman got the year before. So I guess what I'm saying is if you like geese and like MJ Lenderman, you should pay attention to Nate Amos. Here's Billy Came Back. New stuff from This Is Laurel.

That's Low Moon on World Cafe. They've been previewing new music, so hopefully an album coming before the end of the year. They're going to preview some of it at the Moroccan Lounge on September 29th, so anyone in the Southern California area and you're a fan of the band, go check it out and let us know. New music from Howdy, next on World Cafe.

Welcome back to World Cafe. I am Kaleo with new music from the duo of Howdy. That's H-O-V-V-D-Y for those looking to find it. Charlie Martin and Will Taylor call Nashville home these days, but they're originally from Texas. Their new album is called Big World, and this song is Try, Try, Try.

0: Putting the wraps on this edition of World Cafe with C-Matt, When a Good Man Cries from the album Euro Country. We just wrapped up our Sense of Place Dublin coverage. If you want to check out some of the artists we discovered while we were in Ireland, you can find it at worldcafe.org. And that does it for us today. Thank you so much for listening. And thanks to our affiliates nationwide who make this show possible. We produce this program from WXPN at the University of Pennsylvania in Philadelphia. I'm Kaleo. We'll catch you on the next World Cafe.
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Good morning, Iowa. Happy 6 a.m. and happy Friday. I'm Erin Fuller. This is Studio One, 94.1 Des Moines and everywhere on the Studio One app. I'm so excited to be hanging out with you today. I'll be here until 10 a.m. and I've got a great show. We were just listening to Talk It Over by Leon Bridges off his upcoming album Happiness Anytime, which drops next month. Very excited for that one. Next up is Kevin Morby. He dropped his album Little Wide Open a few months ago. This is Javelin.

0: New Beginnings by Yard Act here on Studio One, 94.1 Des Moines, and everywhere on our website, studioone.org. I'm Erin Fuller. Coming up, I've got some guys and their guys. Bob Marley and the Wailers, followed by Tom Petty and the Heartbreakers.
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I've got Paul Westerberg coming up in just a minute with his song Dyslexic Heart. He wrote it specifically for Singles, a 1992 film directed by Cameron Crowe. Cameron Crowe, he also directed Almost Famous, another excellent music movie. I watched it for the first time a few years ago when I was working on my play about music ethics. Ask me about that later. My dad recommended that we watch Almost Famous so I can kind of look at the music journalism side of ethics as well as what goes on offstage when it comes to bands and their behaviors. The movie is all about this kid. He's writing for Cream, a music magazine, and he goes on tour with this rock band. Gets a little, what's the stardom like? What's it like to be in a rock band? What's it like to be on tour? And this movie is semi-autobiographical. Cameron Crowe, he graduated high school when he was 15, and then he got hired by Rolling Stone magazine like a month later. So it's kind of looking at his life as a young kid with all of these rock musicians all around him. Totally recommend. I have not seen Singles yet. It's all about the Seattle grunge scene, so obviously I need to watch it. I'll play Dyslexic Heart by Paul Westerberg right after Phoebe Bridgers. This is Lost Boys on Studio One.

0: Movie by Iowa artist Annie Kemble here on Studio One. Before that, something new from Portraits of Tracy, Caught in a Jam, one of my favorites from that new EP. Q, from where do our primal instincts originate? A, MTV. I'm Erin Fuller, Studio One, 94.1 Des Moines, and everywhere on our app. I've got Low Cut Connie coming up.
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hands of Satan, monsters crawling all over me. My head was aching, my hands are shaking, monsters crawling all over me.

0: classic from Nathaniel Ratliff and the Night Sweats. That was SOB here on Studio One. Before that, we had the Fabulous Thunderbirds with Tough Enough and Des Moines band The Host Country with The Rise, their newest single. I'm Erin Fuller and this is Studio One. I've got a story about girls rock coming up in just a minute.
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I'm Erin Fuller. Cable Ties is up next. I was doing some research on this band this morning, and I learned that they were involved with Girls Rock. Girls Rock is this nonprofit organization that has chapters all around the country. In Iowa, they have it in Des Moines and Iowa City. The main idea of it is they bring all these girls and young non-binary kids together. They teach them instruments, how to perform, how to write songs, and then they do a showcase at the end of the week to show what they've learned. When I was still living in Denver last year, I was working at Levitt Pavilion, which is an outdoor amphitheater, and the Girls Rock Denver chapter came and opened up for Esme Patterson, a local Colorado artist. She was also working with them throughout the week. So Girls Rock brings in like local artists and bands to work with the girls throughout the week. And Cable Ties actually did it 1 year. Super cool stuff, and might be on your bucket list for next summer of something to do. Here is their song, Time For You, on Studio One.

0: Landon Zane from Cedar Rapids. That was Everything You Wanted here on Studio One. Iowa musicians are always doing the coolest things. Landon Zane, apparently he makes his own postcards and he mails them out to his fan club. You can sign up on his website. Super cool stuff. And I love the DIY energy here in Iowa. It's my favorite thing. I've got Live coming up in just a minute.
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I'm Erin Fuller. Happy Friday. I hope your morning is going well so far. Next up is REM. This is Orange Crush.

0: White Flag by Vince Staples off his new album Crybaby here on Studio One. 94.1 Des Moines, everywhere on our app. I'm Aaron Fuller. Got some good stuff coming up. QE Jr., Drive-By Truckers, Alabama Shakes. First will be Lake Street Dive with Good Together. Just a minute.
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0: Picking Dragon's Pockets by Modest Mouse here on Studio One. I'm Aaron Fuller. Happy Friday. It's time for your weekend concert calendar. Let's start out with Des Moines for tonight, September 18th. Got some hip-hop at Capitol Theater, Afro Man. Country pop artists Mitchell Tenpenny and Jake Banfield will be at Valair Ballroom. Also some hard rock, Night Ranger, will be at Vibrant Music Hall. If sad indie singer-songwriter is more your vibe, Kevin Atwater is going to be at XBK Live. For tomorrow, September 19th, got some various metal. Guar, Weed Eater, and Bratz will be at Capitol Theater. There's also a Blade rave going on at Woolies, which is like house, techno, goth, and punk music. Next up, Iowa City for tonight, September 18th. Got some folk, David Huckfelt, Jeremy Ilvesacker, and D. Bush will be at the James. Also some hip-hop, Mercules, Dead Silent, and Reezy at Wildwood. And some punk artists, Girly Girl, Lipstick Homicide, and Stare Into the Night will be playing at the Ped Mall. For tomorrow, September 19th, some Cosmic Country, The Lonesome Thrillbillies will be at Northside Lynn Street Patio. And Sunday, September 20th, got some local indie rock artists Dickie and Sun Centauri at the James. Lastly, for Davenport at Raccoon Motel tonight, indie folk Ages and Ages alongside Shane Leonard. Lots of stuff going on. I hope you find a show that will satisfy you for this weekend. I've got Coldplay coming up in just a minute.
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I'm Erin Fuller. Next up is U2. They keep dropping a bunch of singles, but no album announcement yet. I'll let you know when they do. Song of the Future on Studio One.

0: Her new album, Violins, comes out September 25th. That was Blonde Shell with Heart Has to Work So Hard. Gorillaz before that with On Melancholy Hill, one of my favorites from them. 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

The song that always makes me wish I was born in the 80s, that's Psychedelic Furs with Love My Way on Studio One. 94.1 Des Moines and everywhere on our app. I'm Erin Fuller. Next up is Remy Wolf. She has a new album coming out. It's called Mud. And this song, it's called Bottle. I'm in love with it. Now, with Remy Wolf, I've only kind of listened to her EP from 2020. It's called I'm Allergic to Dogs. I kind of listened to Big Ideas, her 2024 album, a little bit of Juno, but like I've never really been a big Remy Wolf fan. This upcoming song is going to make me be a Remy Wolf fan. Like, I'm so excited for this new album. It's so raw and honest, yet it's so fun and it's bumping, and I am just so excited. I would love to hear your thoughts on this song. 319-575-9267 is my number. Go ahead and text me if you want. We can chat about it. Remy Wolf, Bottle, Studio One.

0: Off their 1996 album, Becoming X, that was Sneaker Pimps with Six Underground on this Friday morning. Studio One, I'm Aaron Fuller. Got some good stuff coming up. Squeeze, Father John Misty, local artist Bella Moss. First will be The Band. Stay tuned.
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0: Nate No Face with Paranoid off his upcoming album Tomorrow's World, which drops October 16th here on Studio One. He also starts his North America tour in October, and the closest he's going to get to Iowa is Chicago at Reggie's. That'll be November 4th, if you're willing to make that drive. Grace Potter is coming up in just a minute.
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I'm Erin Fuller. I've got classic Fleetwood Mac, The Chain. That'll be right after Emerson, Lake, and Palmer. This is From the Beginning.

0: Tied to You by Iowa band New Bodies here on Studio One, 94.1 Des Moines, and everywhere on our website. 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I'm Erin Fuller. If you're looking for something fun to do tomorrow night, I invite you to come join me at the Always Here album release show at the James. If you're familiar with Erin from Early Girl, an Iowa City punk band, they've been putting together this compilation of trans artists and musicians all out of Iowa. It includes poetry and noise alongside this music. Tomorrow, a bunch of people are going to be performing, like Deus Ex Machina, Lou Ramsey, Storm O'Brink, Anchoress, and a few others. There's also going to be vendors and resources. All of the proceeds benefit the Iowa Trans Mutual Aid Fund, and last year when Erin first did this, they made over $1,000. I'm super excited to go see all of this art that is coming from trans Iowans, and I hope to see you there as well. I've got Mitski coming up in just a minute. This is Studio One.
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Sick of the Times, featuring Toon Yards and the Linda Lindas by Tao off of her upcoming album Show Me here on Studio One. I'm Erin Fuller. Next up is Ombre. She just released her album Peyote, and this song is honestly making me want to go through this entire album. Give it a full listen. I'll let you know if I do. Here is The Art of Letting Go.

0: classic from Prince and the Revolution. That was When Doves Cry off his Purple Rain album here on Studio One, 94.1 Des Moines, and everywhere on the Studio One app. I'm Erin Fuller. Andrew Bird coming up. Stay tuned.
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Emetosis by Andrew Bird here on Studio One. I'm Aaron Fuller. I'm going to keep on rocking with you until 2 p.m. covering for Tressa Glass today. In the next few minutes, we'll listen to The Beatles, Lord, and Biba Doobie. Her album, Pylon, comes out in just a few weeks. Here's Sun Has Set.

The girls are dancing in the sand. And I don't my cellular device in the wall.

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Too Little Too Late by Orville Peck off his upcoming album Mule here on Studio One. I'm so excited for that one to drop. I'm Erin Fuller filling in for Tressa Glass. Happy Friday. I hope that your morning has been treating you kindly so far. I've got Suki Waterhouse up next. This is Back in Love.

0: Kind by Joy Oladokun off their upcoming album. Hope is a Heavy Thing here on Studio One, 94.1 Des Moines, and everywhere on the Studio One app. I'm Erin Fuller, filling in for Tressa Glass, Iggy and the Stooges, coming up.
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In Excess with Listen Like Thieves off their 1985 album with the same name here on Studio One. I'm Erin Fuller, filling in for Tressa Glass. Good stuff coming up in the next couple of minutes. Chelsea Wolfe, Fatboy Slim. First will be new Cage the Elephant. This is Beaches in Tennessee.

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0: All I Can Do by Cedar Rapids band Trees Reach off their new album, The Sometimes River, here on Studio One, 94.1 Des Moines, and everywhere on our app. I'm Erin Fuller. I was lucky enough to sit down with Trees Reach a few weeks ago to interview them about this new album. Now, if you've heard of the band Glass Beach, they are so, so similar to Trees Reach. They're just an amalgamation of genres. There's blues, jazz, indie, a little bit of folk, and a little bit of classical as well. There's like strings and brass and woodwinds going on in Trees Reach's music. And this album is so, so beautiful. They have such cool songs, and some songs have like a bunch of different movements within them. And these two guys, Riley and Dylan, they're such great people to talk with. And you can read that article now if you want to get a little bit more context about this new album and this band. StudioOne.org. Check it out. I'm really proud of this interview, and I'm excited for Trees Reach to make their live performance come back soon. I've got Amel DeMay coming up in just a minute. This is Studio One.
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MFT by Cheekface off their new album Podium. Before that, I had Trampled Underfoot by Led Zeppelin off their 1975 album Physical Graffiti. That song by Led Zeppelin, it's considered funk metal, which is a genre that originated in California, in San Francisco, to be particular, in the mid-80s. You know, a mix of funk, punk, and thrash metal, which is that aggressive, fast-tempo kind of metal. The first band to be classified as funk metal was Mother's Finest, and then Red Hot Chili Peppers hit the scene, emphasized that funkiness 100% over the metal. And then other bands like Faith No More and Rage Against the Machine were also very prevalent. There was also a big rise of all black funk metal groups, including Living Color and Fishbone. Bands like Primus also introduced thrash metal elements, and in the 90s, Incubus, Sugar Ray, they added a little bit of electronic and new metal as we entered into the 2000s. Now, this genre, it's very big on bass, lots of slapping styles. There's also rap and surf rock influences alongside hip hop, and Led Zeppelin doing that in the 70s. Very cool stuff. Next up is The Sacred Souls. This is Any Old Fool on Studio One.

0: Doors by Noah Kahan off his new album, The Great Divide. Before that, we had Breaking Us in Two by Joe Jackson. And we started off with Any Old Fool by The Sacred Souls. Studio One, 94.1 Des Moines, and everywhere on our app. I'm Erin Fuller, filling in for Tressa Glass. Bombay Bicycle Club is in just a minute.
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Yacht with One Step here on Studio One. Aaron Fuller here, filling in for Tressa Glass. Next up is Death Cab for Cutie. Their new album, I Built You a Tower, came out this summer. Anthony Skanga, part of the Studio One team, he wrote up a review about the album. You can read that at studioone.org. Here is Stone Over Water.

0: So You Think You're in Love by Robin Hitchcock here on Studio One. Before that, we had Never There by Cake, one of my favorite songs from them. Aaron Fuller filling in for Tressa Glass. Got some good stuff coming up in the next couple of minutes. Milky Chance, Michael Kiwanuka, local artist David G. Smith. First will be The Who. Stay tuned.
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0: I Want to Believe by Dent May here on Studio One, 94.1 Des Moines, and everywhere on our app. I'm Erin Fuller, filling in for Tressa Glass. Coming up is the Linda Lindas. They're on tour, and the closest they're going to get to Iowa is Varsity Theater in Minneapolis, September 27th, Turner Hall Ballroom in Milwaukee, September 29th, or House of Blues Chicago, September 30th, if you want to make the drive. I've got their song Burning Out in just a minute.
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Burning Out by the Linda Lindas off of their new album Gotta Get Out, which dropped August 28th here on Studio One. Tony Daner said that that was his favorite album to drop that day. August 28th was an excellent music release day for so many artists. I'm Erin Fuller, filling in for Tressa Glass. Next up is King Gizzard and the Lizard Wizard. This is Shanghai.

0: To those who've passed by Iowa band Crash here on Studio One, I'm Erin Fuller, filling in for Tressa Glass. Your weekend concert calendar is ready. Let's start out with Des Moines for tonight, September 18th. Got some hip-hop going on at Capitol Theater. Afro Man will be there. Country pop artist Mitchell Tenpenny and Jake Banfield will be at Valair Ballroom. Also some hard rock. Night Ranger is at Vibrant Music Hall. And if sad, indie singer-songwriter is more your vibe, Kevin Atwater is going to be at XBK Live. For tomorrow, September 19th, various metal artists. We got Guar, Weed Eater, and Brat at Capitol Theater. There's also a Blade rave going on at Woolies, which is like house, techno, goth, and punk music. That's all for Des Moines. Iowa City tonight, September 18th, got some folk. David Huckfeldt, Jeremy Ilvesacker, and D. Bush at the James. Some hip-hop. Mercules, Dead Silent, and Reezy will be at Wildwood. And some punk at the Ped Mall. Early Girl, Lipstick Homicide, and Stare Into the Night will be performing. Tomorrow, September 19th, some Cosmic Country, the Lonesome Thrillbillies will be at Northside Lynn Street Patio. And Sunday, we've got some local indie rock artists, Dickie and Sun Centauri at the James. Lastly, for Davenport at Raccoon Motel tonight, we got some indie folk, Ages and Ages, alongside Shane Leonard. Lots of stuff going on this weekend. I hope you find a show that have fun. Yeah, Wilco coming up in just a minute.
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daughters of Cecil and Linda Womack. 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Aaron Fuller filling in for Tressa Glass. Next up is Patti Smith, People Have the Power.

0: The title track off Wild Pink's new album, Still Coming Down, here on Studio One, 94.1 Des Moines, and everywhere on our app. I'm Erin Fuller, filling in for Tressa Glass today. Happy Thursday. I hope your day is going well so far. Coming up, I've got some Interpol, Badfinger, Weezer. First will be Little Feet with Dixie Chicken. Stick around.
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I'm Erin Fuller, filling in for Tressa Glass. If you're looking for something to do tomorrow night, there's a show at the James in Iowa City. If you're familiar with the Iowa City punk band Early Girl, Erin, the front person, has been doing this compilation called Always Here, where they take a bunch of trans Iowan artists and their art and throw it on to this compilation. So it's poetry, noise, and music. And the album release show is tomorrow at the James, tomorrow night. And people who will be performing will be Deus Ex Machina, Lou Ramsey, Storm O'Brink, Anchoress, and a bunch of others. There's also going to be vendors and resources, and all of the proceeds benefit the Iowa Trans Mutual Aid Fund. When Erin did this last year, they made over $1,000. So should be an awesome moment. I'm going to go to this show, and I hope to see you there. Next up is Snail Mail. This is Dead End off of her new album, Ricochet, came out this year.

0: One of the newest singles from U2, that's Street of Dreams, here on Studio One. They have been doing so much this year. They dropped two EPs, they dropped this song, and another single with Martin Garrix. They're doing everything this year except for announce a new album. Aaron Fuller filling in for Tressa Glass. I've got Noel Gallagher's High Flying Birds in just a minute.
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Aaron Fuller filling in for Tressa Glass. That was Pictures of Matchstick Men by Camper Van Beethoven. Next up is some neo soul. This is Baby Rose with Better.

0: Kind of a one-hit wonder. That's Soul Asylum with Runaway Train here on Studio One. Before that, we had Jesse Wells, Won't You Come Out Tonight, off his new album, Masks Off. I'm Aaron Fuller, filling in for Tressa Glass. Got some 10cc coming up.
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0: Yellow Sun by Downtown Boys here on Studio One. I'm Erin Fuller, filling in for Tressa Glass, and I'm wrapping up my time here. Going to pass you off to Tony Daner. He'll be hanging out until 6 p.m. tonight. Some new Fontaines, D.C. will be in just a minute. Thanks for hanging out. I will talk to you later. Bye!
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Fontaines DC have released the full track listing for their upcoming album, Dopamine Chamber. It'll be here October 16th. Looks like the one we just heard, Mary Ann, is track number 2 on this new album. Happy For You also on there. There's concert footage of that one on YouTube. I'm Tony Daner. It's Studio One. Happy Friday. Music on the way from This Is Lorelei. They're going to be at Vibrant Music Hall next Friday. We're also going to hear the AV Grouse Band. And here's Antibolus, Gold Rush.

golden shines forever. In the 1800s, there was a cowboy named Coloma from a town called Gold Town, now Ghost Town.

0: The AV Grouse Band are from Iowa for the most part, most of the members from the Quad Cities. Jenny Grouse, a Decorah native. The band called it quits earlier this year. They played their final show back in March. All are doing well, have gone their separate ways, musically at least. Jenny Grouse has a new record out now. We'll be hearing that soon on Studio One. I'm Tony Daner. We have Hot and Freddy coming up, who were at Hinterland this year. They also spoke with Cece Mitchell while they were at it. And we'll hear from This Is Lorelei.
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This is Lorelei on Studio One. They're going to be at Vibrant Music Hall next Friday, opening for Bleachers. We just heard Billy Came Back from the new album, The Singer in My Band. I'm Tony Daner. It's Studio One, 94.1 FM in Des Moines, online, studioone.org. And I want to thank you for supporting IPR and Studio One during our fall membership drive. 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If you still want to participate, you can give today at studioone.org. Coming up, we have Hot and Freddy. A little later on, Muna. They were both at Hinterland this year, and here's Jane's Addiction.

0: Hot and Freddy with Shy Girl on Studio One. Look for CeCe Mitchell's interview with Hot and Freddy recorded at this year's Hinterland Festival. You can find that at studioone.org. I'm Tony Daner. Muna, we're also at Hinterland. They're coming up, and we're going to hear from Leon Bridges.
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0: Muna on Studio One, who have now gotten the full spectrum of Iowa weather at their two hinterland appearances. Maybe someday they'll come back and it'll be like sunny and 72 with a really gentle breeze. We can only hope. Leon Bridges in there as well. Talk It Over from Happiness Anytime Part 2. Both Parts 1 and 2 are out now. The full Happiness Anytime album will be here next Friday. I'm Tony Daner. Music coming up from Dinosaur Jr. and Iowa's own The Host Country.
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From Des Moines, the host country are going to be releasing their new album October 16th. It's called Liminal Ways. That's the first single, The Rise. The host country are going to be playing some album release shows in October at Octopus College Hill in Cedar Falls. That one's on the 17th. And XBK the following Saturday, Joel Sires playing both of those shows. I'm Tony Daner. It's Studio One. Coming up, Mike D and Dinosaur Jr. Here's Sam Fender joined by Olivia Dean on Rain Me In.

0: Several Got Away from Dinosaur Jr. on Studio One, the new album There Near is out now. I'm Tony Daner. Thanks to everyone who supported IPR and Studio One during our fall member drive that we wrapped up this past Wednesday. You can always participate by giving now at studioone.org. Mike D of the Beastie Boys off of his first ever solo record coming up.
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Morrissey on this Friday afternoon here on Studio One, coming right after Black Rebel Motorcycle Club. I'm Tony Daner. 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Of course, the Studio One app is always there for you. 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We have the Mountain Goats coming up a little later on. Another one from the new album, Days, a song that has kind of become a self-fulfilling prophecy. And we'll hear Mike D right now. This is from his new solo album, Thank You. Vintage Beastie Boys sounds on this one. Mike D and What We Got.

0: The original version of All Apologies appears on Nirvana's final studio album In Utero, but basically everyone agrees that's the definitive version from their MTV Unplugged in New York album. Nirvana on Studio One right after Yard Act off of their new record, You're Gonna Need a Little Music, it was New Beginnings. I'm Tony Daner. 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We have a new one from the Mountain Goats coming up, and we're also going to hear from Iowa's Pieta Brown.
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1: 3 years on the local circuit. Played twice at the county fair. And the second time, Ben, our friend who worked the business, and said a guy from a label was there. There were two more like him at the next show, staring us down like hawks. And there was love in the air, and all the money was there, and we were going on tour with Candlebox.

0: The Mountain Goats on Studio One. That song, Candlebox, is a fictional story. It's about an up-and-coming band hoping to get their big break opening for Candlebox. And now, you're not going to believe this, the Mountain Goats actually have a show coming up on Saturday night. They're going to be opening for Candlebox at the Belterra Casino in Florence, Indiana. They were just in St. Louis last night. The Mountain Goats on Studio One, coming after Car Seat Headrest and Japanese Breakfast. I'm Tony Daner. The new one from Alabama Shakes is coming up, and we're going to hear the long-running Iowa band House of Large Sizes. All that and more on Studio One.
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I feel hope coming here on this Friday afternoon, and that's also the name of that song by Alabama Shakes. It's from their new album, I Must Be Dreaming, their first since 2015. Brittany Howard, the lead singer of that band, has put out a couple of instant classic solo albums in that time. I'm Tony Daner. It's Studio One here on this Friday afternoon. We're going to hear Gang of Four. Also, House of Large Size is a long-running Iowa band. And Elvis Costello right after Echo and the Bunnymen.

0: House of Large Sizes were leaders of the Iowa alternative music scene before there even really was one. They were inducted into the Iowa Rock and Roll Hall of Fame in 2023 and continue to be advocates for new generations of Iowa musicians. House of Large Sizes on Studio One. I'm Tony Daner. 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

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Again, it's studio1.org. We have music on the way from Julia Jacklin. Her new album is coming next Friday. The new one from Slowpulp is out today. Here's Simple Minds.

0: from London. That's Sports Team on Studio One. Their new one is called Billy. I'm Tony Daner. The new album from Slow Pulp is out today. They're coming up. Also, Julia Jacqueline, her new record's going to be here next Friday. And we'll hear Death Cab for Cutie as well.
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0: Riptides from Death Cab for Cutie on Studio One. That's from the new album I Built You a Tower, which came out back in June. I'm really excited to hear Cece Mitchell's interview with a couple of the members of Death Cab that was recorded back in July when they were in Western Iowa. We also heard Slow Pulp. The new album Melody is out today. That was Better Man. I'm Tony Daner. Speaking of Cece Mitchell, she's coming in at 6 o'clock. Before then, we'll hear music from Devin Gilfillian and Casey Musgraves.
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Kiwi Jr. on Studio One. They're from Toronto, which, as we all know, is right there on Lake Ontario. The new album, Blowing Up, from Kiwi Jr., out now. We just heard Photos of the Reenactment right after that classic from David Bowie. I'm Tony Daner. It's Studio One. Eels have a new record coming in October. It is the 16th album from Eels, in case you'd lost track. I know I had. We'll also hear Devin Gilfillian from his new album. Here's Casey Musgraves with the story of her dry spell.

0: I follow Devin Gilfillian on Instagram, and he was talking about that song Black Dog Rabbit Hole. Apparently some radio stations have told him it's just too heavy for them, which is nuts because we can't get enough of that one. Devin Gilfillian on Studio One. I'm Tony Daner. Grace Potter coming up. She's going to be at Casey Center in November, and we'll hear from Eels.
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Here at Studio One, we're building a new future for this service, powered entirely by our listeners. Folks like you who joined in support of Studio One for the first time this past week. We had our fall fundraiser this past week. We wrapped that up on Wednesday. You can still join those folks. Give now at studioone.org, and we can continue bringing you high quality music and coverage of the scene here in Iowa. You will hear your financial gift at work each time you tune in. Again, give today at studioone.org. Eels are going to be putting out their 16th album in October. It's called Cookie Happened. This is Cap in Hand.

0: The Dandy Warhols on Studio One, coming after Yor Smith. You might remember when she was going by Caroline Smith, an artist who has been in the Twin Cities for most of her career. She went out to Los Angeles for a while, came back, and had stepped away from music for a good long while, then decided to come out of retirement. I got to catch up with her at the Mission Creek Festival in 2025. Yor Smith right there, Hey, There's My Girl. I'm Tony Daner at Studio One. I'm going to hand it off to Cece Mitchell at 6 o'clock. The new album from Beck is out today. We're going to hear a song along with Bo Ramsey, Iowa musician, covering Lucinda Williams, and a classic from Talking Heads.
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0: Ride Lonesome is the new album from Beck. It's out today. It includes that one, Disappearing Act. Beck appears to be in kind of a sad mood these days. Great music nonetheless. Beck on Studio One, coming after Talking Heads, the classic Found a Job. I'm Tony Daner. Cece Mitchell's going to be here in just a few moments, and she's going to get the 6 o'clock hour started with Blonde Shell. I will be back Saturday afternoon at 4 o'clock. See you then.
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really like the enthusiasm or lack thereof that Blanchell has in the liner that plays before that track. In her defense, it was a pretty hot day at the Hinterland Festival when we interviewed her. 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Blanchell's new album, Violins, comes out a week from today. We just heard the single, Heart Has to Work So Hard. 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I'm Cece Mitchell, here with you until 10 tonight. I had a really good time yesterday night meeting a bunch of y'all at the Dickey Show, the first installation in the Made in the Midwest series in their new home of the Stoner Theater underneath the Civic Center. Really cool venue. I really like what they've done with the space. And Dickey was a great show last night. The next installation in Made in the Midwest is going to be on Thursday, October 15th, Tay in the Neighborly. I will be there for that one too, so be sure to say hey to me. More information on dmpa.org. Anyways, we'll hear one of my favorite Beatles tracks right after this one from The Kinks.

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0: Iowa City band Half Loves with Small Hours. Earlier this year, Lucius Fahm did a 10-year retrospective with Half Loves. 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You can check that out on studio1.org. Before Half Loves, a couple classics from the Beatles and the White Stripes, we heard Eleanor Rigby and Fell in Love with a Girl. Some tunes you might remember from the Go-Betweens and Edwin Collins are on their way to ya. 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

My partner has been to a couple of bachelor parties this year, the first of which was in Vegas, a pretty typical spot. But the most recent one, they went out to Indianapolis, of all places. That's where they saw the Odyssey in its original 70mm format, which was apparently amazing. I haven't even seen the Odyssey yet. I guess I have to go with somebody else so I don't get any spoilers. Although that is a pretty classic story. I'm pretty sure I know what's going to happen. I saw this meme online about how somebody went with their partner and they gasped when they came out of the Trojan horse, and apparently that gave the girl the ick, which makes total sense. Anyways, my partner was there for a bachelor party, so they all dressed up as Roman gladiators to see the Odyssey. You know, boys will be boys. We just heard from Indianapolis band Wishy with Lovesick. Edwin Collins before that with 1994's A Girl Like You, and the Go-Betweens brought us 1978's Lee Remick. I'm CeCe Mitchell, and this is Studio One, 94.1 Des Moines, 88.9 Altoona. Now let's hear new music from Los Bichos featuring Adrian Quesada of Black Pumas and Cinquain.

0: Classic British post-punk band The O'Pairs with 1981's We're So Cool. Right after Elbow brought us One Day Like This. It's Iowa Public Radio Studio One. I'm Cece Mitchell. We'll hear from upcoming Iowa City Songwriters Festival headliner Lucinda Williams here before the end of the hour.
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Passionate Kisses by Lucinda Williams, who's going to be the headliner for this year's second annual Iowa City Songwriters Festival. Local artist Bo Ramsey is going to be opening for Lucinda, which is going to be a really special moment because Bo Ramsey used to play with Lucinda. 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I'm CeCe Mitchell, and you're tuned to Studio One, 94.1 Des Moines, 88.9 Altoona. Apparently, Studio One's Anthony Skanga just saw this Next artist in concert last night in Minneapolis, and I am so jealous of him for that. I'll have to catch up with him and hear how amazing it was. The FOMO. Let's hear Phoebe Bridgers with this year's Lost Boys.

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